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And welcome to the Drive Time Show with Risky Love FM right across London. I just know this next song's going to be a huge hit this season. You're listening to RJ Ruptured Rubber. Stay tuned to the pumping sound of Risky.

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What you're listening to is The Who and Him number 6, the oldest piece of music that actually could be reconstructed. It was discovered in the royal palace of Ugarit, northern Canaan, now modern-day Syria, and is believed to date back to 1600 BCE, some 3,400 years ago. The song itself is inscribed on a small clay tablet and was discovered in the early 1950s, along with 36 other tablets. But the Who and Him number 6 is the only tablet that was preserved well enough to be read, and eventually performed.

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